0: Yeah, this album is dedicated to all the teachers that told me I'll never amount to nothing.
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0: The buildings that I was hustling from, they called the police on me when I was just trying to make some money to feed my daughter.
2: Yeah, yeah.
0: To all my peoples in the struggle, you know what I'm saying? It's all good, baby, baby.
2: Shake it.

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Chaka chaka chaka chaka chaka Khan. Chaka Khan. Chaka Khan. Chaka Khan. Chaka Khan. Let me rock it. Let me rock it. Chaka Khan. Let me rock it. That's all I wanna do. Chaka Khan. Let me rock it. Let me rock it. Chaka Khan. Let me rock it. Got a feel for you. Chaka Khan. What you tell me? What you wanna do? Do you feel for me the way I feel for you? Chaka Khan. Let me tell you what I wanna do. I wanna love you. Wanna hug you. 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And let me take it in my arms. Let me feel you with my charm, Chaka. 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I'm making more than just a physical dream. 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

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I wanna rock you, Chaka, cause you make me wanna scream. 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

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Okay? I mean, her butt is just so big. I can't believe it's just so round. 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